I'm scared of that. I'm scared of that. I'm scared of that. I'm scared of that. I'm scared of that. I'm scared of that. I'm scared of that. I'm scared of that. I'm scared of that. I'm scared of that. I'm scared of that. I'm scared of that. I'm scared of that. I'm scared of that. I'm scared of that. I'm scared of that. I'm scared of that. I'm scared of that. I'm scared of that. I'm scared of that. I'm scared of that. I'm scared of that. I'm scared of that. I'm scared of that. I'm scared of that. I'm scared of that. I'm scared of that. I'm scared of that. I'm scared of that. I'm scared of that. I'm scared of that. I'm scared of that. I'm scared of that. I'm scared of that. I'm scared of that. I'm scared of that. I'm scared of that. I'm scared of that. I'm scared of that. I'm scared of that. I'm scared of that. I'm scared of that. I'm scared of that. I'm scared of that. I'm scared of that. I'm scared of that. I'm scared of that. I'

There was an old man with his children living in a mountain village. They lived a very happy life with only one big problem. They have to climb over a big mountain to go to the field every day. So one day, the old man decided to move the mountain. With his children, they began chipping away pieces of rocks every day at the foot of the mountain. Wise men passed by and asked him, "How can you possibly think you can move the mountain?" The old man said, "Probably I won't. But you see, I have children. My children will have children.

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It's fantastic. You know, it's amazing. You know, it's great. You know, it's wonderful. Air Duo. Don't forget that. It's Air Duo. Air D. Air D W A.

0: of the American masses, that's you, are swiftly deteriorating. Our generation is going through the final convulsions of the dying world of capitalism. That's what it says here. And if you don't believe that pamphlet, try this one.
1: While our capitalism is in a minor kerfuffle, you have to hustle before the fates come reshuffle. Rustle up another couple grievances and air 'em. You can laugh about it later, maybe. 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
1: Oh, that's you.

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I'm going to tell you most of it. 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I want you to listen to the voices. 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
1: This is the legend of a man who dedicated his life to the service of humanity and country.

0: settlers in the West had to be brave men and women, ready to fight for their lives at any moment. 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
1: Rock on, rock on.

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With the oil of Aphrodite and the dust of the Grand Wazoo, he said, you might not believe this, little fellow, but it'll cure your asthma too. 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

0: my own, I said, and you can't help me out, so take your meditations and your preparations and ram it up your snout.
1: But I got a crystal ball,
0: he said, and held it to the light. 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

0: next week.
1: All I'ma say is, this my last time responding to you bum ass bitches.

0: Ladies and gentlemen, you're tuned into RDWA.
1: No. Well, go on then. Go ahead. Would you remember? I know about you and your brother.
2: You had some last little piece of crap to say, buddy. You say it.
1: Yeah.

I'd already been out there for about a week with Jurassic, Supernatural and Noise, rocking out by Stonehenge with the Roots. Next thing I know, I'm at the Scholar Club at King's Cross in the hallway, trying to understand the philosophy that she's kicking. Me and Babs still had to link up with Boulevard Connection. We had Denmark, Sweden, Norway. Man, I remember thinking, I couldn't...